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No defect. Total axle 4.0. Frame speed 7.6. MPH temperature 7.8 degrees. Detector out.

0: 26 calling the tower.
1: Yeah, the 30 makes it up 9:45 in the morning. We're safe, and then we're 45.

257, over. Yep, go ahead, over. All right, ready to come out 120 and head to Mack Park, over. All right, signal on location for you, over. Thank you.

0: flags are down, Brian. 116.304. You can run through 303.
1: Yeah, this thing's built backwards, so we're going to have to get into 303 first, Daryl, and then come back out with the dupe. But 303 is our runner. We'll go there first.

0: 257, over.
1: Yeah, you, KTS 5012, over.
0: KTS 5012, is right, over.
1: Yep, we just got lights. I can see it now. Never mind.
0: Alright, signal indication, over.
1: Copy that, signal indication, here we go.

0: 7713.
1: Here we have indication of the growth of the diamond there. I'll be back to 4.

0: Yeah. That second unit shut down, said it won't start because something about engine shut down or something.
1: Did you isolate it?
0: Yeah.
1: And what does it say if you press next on the screen?
0: It doesn't have a radio, I'd have to go back. It said, you want me to go write it down and tell you what it said?
1: Yeah, just try to press next, and then reset it.
0: You want me to knock all the breakers? It said, when I first looked at it, it said knife switch open. So I opened the panel, the knife switch wasn't open. I tried to restart it, and it said, will not start because of unexpected motor shutdown.
1: Oh, so it never restarted from auto stop or something.
0: Yeah, is there a secret to starting it?
1: I'll just put an isolated press the start button and wait for it. Or if it's, you might have to press next.

0: you be dispatched 257?
1: Davis 57 at 22122.
0: Yes, sir. Go ahead, over.
1: Hey, if you wanted to take that block down on the switch and throw it, make sure it works, I'm clear of it, over.
0: Alright, understand. All clear. CP, BP 122, okay, reverse that switch, over.
1: Yes, sir.
0: Alright, I'll go ahead and reverse that switch right now.

0: to a line lock reverse on my side, over.
1: Okay, copy. 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Over.
0: All my equipment are clear. I'll go in reverse and roll now. Thank you. Over.
1: Correct. 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Thank you. Over.
0: That's right.

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No defect. Total axle 418. Train speed 43. MPH temperature 77 degrees. Detector out.

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1: WestJet, you can make your move, Brian.
0: All right, Daryl. Hey, when we set this bat order out into 300, are we going to be leaving this in 304? Are we going to be pulling this out to the plant pad? What's the plan for this train?
1: Crew's on duty in 30, so we'll end up pulling it to the Antelope Crossing when you're done with the bat order.
0: Okay. Can I pull these cars up and occupy the lead while we do this then?
1: West End's yours.
0: Copy. West End's ours. Thank you.

you over. Four, go ahead, over. High wide, and then putting 5454 cars in the west pass, is that correct? Copy that, 5353 cars, signal indication, over.

detector. 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Track 1. No defect. Total axle 5.2. Train speed 4.1. MPH temperature 7.7 degrees. Detector out.

Over. All correct, dispatch out.

Dispatcher 262 to Amtrak 540, you'll be protected on the 2-track at Davis, over. Dispatch out.

that 4 feet. So I had it. I failed.

Dispatcher 262, over. No, 504, go ahead, over. Authority. Copy that, over.

0: 38.
1: Okay, sorry, my computer line is doing wrong. Here's a mission take back signal, control for RB087, over.
0: Permission
1: to
0: take back, which one is it?
1: Is 087, over, line gain to 5, over.
0: Permission to take back,
1: RB087. They're coming down. Let me know when you guys are all stopped to reroute you, over.

0: Amtrak 538, let me know when you guys are stopping, I'll get you a new route, over.
1: Amtrak 38, approach, Mike, on it.

0: not found leakage on the EP at this time.
1: Yeah, thank you.

0: 38, 15.
1: 38, go ahead, over.
0: Main track 2,
1: I understand you're all stops, is that correct, over?
0: Okay.

0: 262 Amtrak 540, over.
1: 540, over.
0: 540, just wait for a signal to time down. You'll get the rest of your lights, over.
1: All right, wait for a signal timeout, and we'll be getting some other signals. Thank you, over.
0: Dispatch out.

38 approaching.

0: Patrick, 262, over. I understand, Houston RF 504 has signal aspect of you, control point RV076, is that correct, over?
1: Understands,
0: viewing complete at Sacramento, over. Alright, Houston RF 504, stand by, over. 504 at control point RV076 has authority to pass source link stop dedication from East Lake to Y to California Northern Main Track proceeding east. Over. Over. Good, thank you. Dispatch out.

0: clear to Hagen with
1: Folsom, go ahead, over. Yeah, EP-1472, permission to make a backup move on main track number 1 between CTRV-093 and CTRV-101. Pick up a crew member, over. That is correct, and we've got Amtrak that'll have to get around you there, and once you see Amtrak, you should be able to get lights west, over. Thank you.
0: Switch up. 538 Manny, loud and clear, 51.

Alright, today's date, 9/22, Singleton, gang 9473, 4B numbers 16143. That's line one on all tracks on the Martinez sub. Beam off on 4.25 and 6.0 between hours of 18:30 and 23:59.

7, flat 2, no defect. Total axle 2, 4, frame speed 7, 3, MP 8, temperature 7, 5 degrees, detector out.

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656, 86, over. Going, we got some indications on the inside. You want to pull up and truck being deflected. You guys are going to have to wait for a bit, so hang where you can for now. But...

5012, over. Engineer search stick, it'll request back SC080, over. Engineer search stick, it'll request back SC080, copy. Let me know when you get stopped there, I'm going to run down main 1. Not going to, just to get on the double track is all, so I'm not going to get main 4. So just let me know when you get stopped, over.

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It looks like down Main 1, like I said, we're only going to get signals up to 83. 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We'll see how it works out here.

0: 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No defects. Total axles 1H. Detector out.
1: Track 538, clear signal, over.
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UP detector milepost 112.3 track 2 no defects total axle 2 4 temperature 2 7 degrees detector out

0: Dispatcher 262 to Amtrak 542, over. 42, please make sure Amtrak 549 is clear of Davis before working Davis, over. Dispatch out. You dispatcher 262 to Amtrak 549, over.
1: Amtrak 549, over.
0: 549 protected two track at Davis, over.
1: Protected two track Davis, thank you, over.
0: Correct, thanks, dispatch out.

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All right, thank you.

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No defect. Total axle 4.28. Train speed 3.6. MPH temperature 7.3 degrees. Detector out.

0: 26, calling RH1.
1: RH1, go ahead.
0: Yeah, we'd like to jump on this LB Power, West Yard 1, please.
1: All right, LB, clear to board.
0: Thank you.

0: 6, calling RH1.
1: Whatever.
0: Yeah, we like to go westward. West Yard 1 for switch 5. Over.

0: Yeah, 26, highball, west 165.
1: Highball, thank you.
2: All right, one over.
0: Go ahead, over.
2: Yeah, I was just wondering, are the derails still, is it like an unpowered scenario here?

0: you talking about my derails?
1: Yeah, I know. I mean, they were broken for a couple of weeks. I don't know if they work or not.
0: Negative. I have control over them.
1: Okay. Good enough.

0: 7 over.
1: Yeah, 5-7, 26, 7 over.
0: Sultry and luscious, 26 job, go ahead, over.
1: Okay, not sure about that. Yeah, 26, switch 5, back in an antelope, over.
0: All right, again, the switch Bentley for light here shortly, there, over.
1: Standing by, over.
2: 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LRS 59, UP 990, over. 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

0: 9900, over. Let's go, or the VS, take it back. Thank you.
1: Copy that.

69901.

0: 5.4, over. Alright, so it was stuck. They're trying to get it out.
1: Weston's all yours. You leave the cut-ins on the lead, then power to 307.
0: Dispatch you. Protected track 1-2, over. 15 to start,
2: sir. On the flight.
1: Ryan, is that light still acting up? You need a new one?
3: No, I got it.

0: car department.
1: Car department, go ahead.
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1: Six, seven's clear.
0: Six, seven, okay.

0: is it?
1: Yeah, so the DMV is 30 minutes or so. Just up to bury some wires.
0: Over.

0: small post and be on the lookout. 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
1: Yeah, this is the
0: camp, but
1: it'll have to be up to
0: YFC 55. We had a trespasser, a couple trespassers and a bike.

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T-094 to the AMT 551 with the CDTX 2005. 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
1: 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Over.
0: That is correct. Here's your button.

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1: 26 West End, Jersey, got lights.
0: Copy that. 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

Over. 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

6-2, over. 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Copy, thank you. Switch up. Go ahead, over. Is detected two-track

0: 26 hit in on this channel. Calling RH1, over.
1: Go ahead, over.
0: Not good, 5340, can't crank, shut down, low fuel pressure, over.
1: So the leader just shut down on you?
0: That is correct.
1: Where are you at?
0: West end of the yard on the lead.
1: Over. Alright, copy that. We'll head over there.
2: Back 551, how are you?
1: Yeah, I've checked it.

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0: 48 Vance approach, Mike Gondo.
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1: Not really sure on this one. 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

0: Tower, Town Bus. 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We're having power issues. 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
1: Nothing, 26, same result.
2: I'll just leave it.

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Dispatcher 257, Nord. Great and powerful pull from Wood Shack-a-Lack and their home skillets. Well, pitter patter, let's get at her, over.

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We'll get the crew coming out there. We'll get them on the head end. Let's see what Roundhouse says. But if they get everything fixed, that should help cut them in.

Charlie Tour. Protection Track 1, Cessna, over.

0: What's your impact 551 over? I guess you guys just talked to 550 before entering Sassoon, over. That's correct, thank you. Set you up.
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UP detector, milepost 97.7, track 2.

2 detector, milepost 97.7, track 2, no defect, total axle 8.4, train speed 3.6, mph, temperature 6.4 degrees, detector out.

0: 2-6, 2-5, 7-0-6, over.
1: Making sure you're on the moon.

26 calling the PAC Center. Okay, yeah, just making sure you're on this channel, because I think the outbound's going to do a move, and you're going to keep doing what you're doing back there, but we'll see what happens here.

0: 6, yeah, let me know when you're clear.
1: Snake, you know, here comes a light.

0: NCO LB crew, coming over.
1: Is that over?
0: Hey, it's Eastwood. Hey, make sure when we're swapping the head end and the mids, make sure we link to another unit besides that 5340.
1: Yeah, this 5340, it's sketchy. So you don't need it for power? Is that what you're looking at there?
0: Basically, the head end consist and the mid consist, they're going to swap them. But link to make the 5340 a non-controlling DP.
1: Yeah, copy that. Well, they said their TPA is pretty low. That's why I was wondering, could they get away with without running this one?
2: Okay, 26 trips. We're pushing these tests. Is that what's going on here?
3: Cut-ins that are on the lead, have them pull high, and then come in, set that over as the new leader, and then they set the cut-ins on the lead.
2: Red zone, timing breakdown on the charger.
1: Center on the 26th.

0: Chris. We're actually going to talk about
1: Alright, well, it's gonna kill the link, but let me see if we can move it first here.

0: close to that second or third unit there.
1: Close to what?
0: Second or third unit. Let's see if they're actually running here.
1: Talking about on the head end or the cut ends that are sitting over here on the lead?
0: No, the head end.

0: back a car and a half from here.
1: Yeah, we're gonna need four, because otherwise we're gonna be.
0: Okay, coming back, not as far as we did, same number of cars, back four.
1: Back four, position. Starting back when you're ready.

0: these engines right here. No, I'm not on the new leader yet. I'm about to head over there now.
1: Hey, Cooper, line them up.
2: Here comes lights.
3: Dispatch 551, protected 2 track, Martinez, over.

Flag on 86. Get this all fired up, put back together. Right now, this one says trip optimizer unavailable, internal communications issue. So we'll see what happens.

0: southbound engineer, LV, over.
1: Go ahead, over.
0: Are you in the, is it a 2731, over?
1: That's correct.
0: Yeah, you could kill the link, whatever, on that one.
2: I'm hitting end distributed power. It's not, it's flashing like it's doing something, but it's not even really ended.
0: I dropped the breakers on that back panel there.

0: calling back to the. Yeah, I didn't see what the next move you got a rail to put this away in.
1: Okay,
0: so you're waiting on them because you want to pull high and they can do their thing and then go.

0: back to you.
1: Well, I'm just thinking it might take a minute. I'm going to be able to shove back in the clear and then do it first, but hey.

0: Folsom 205.
1: They won't even let me go into the air brake setup. The air brake setup got asterisks all through it, too.
2: And that's the leader, that would be the leader, 2731.
1: Yeah, that's a 2731. PTC says system not active and asterisks on this screen, and then I hit air brakes, and it's asterisks all through that. It won't let me put it back. It won't let me put it in lead, you know?
2: Well, that could be another roundhouse call. The only alternative is drop every breaker you can find and the knife switch and start over.
1: Yeah, that's what I was thinking. Just try to shut everything down and restart it over.
2: Yeah, copy.
1: All right, here we go.

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Go ahead.

ATC 8976, looking for a reverse move to go east at S093, correct?

direction the LS to go east, you see 8976 from east 1. 093, and then understand 13,000 feet, ready to go.

0: I just moved this other one. I'm on the 6183, so that's hopefully that'll be the one that works for the Duke going to.
1: Working on it.

0: back two for the house.
1: Back two.

come in 26. 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We're going to call the roundhouse and see if they can come out here and take a look. Coroner's 1.

0: Romero, is it doing the same thing as before?
1: Yeah, it's doing the same thing. Like I said, it won't let me put it in lead right now because the air brake setup doesn't give me any options. And it says trip optimizer unavailable, internal communications issue. That's after the hard reset I did.
0: Try moving control to the other screen. You know, the left and right screen, go to the other screen.
1: Okay.

0: Oh, it won't even let me hit. There's no even no select button. Like, not giving me no buttons to do nothing with.
1: I'll call the roundhouse back.

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2: 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IOAP, over.

0: Victoria to UP 06 PM, Charlie 1 PM. I'm still a local West United right now.
1: I'll be able to retrieve it if you work, but I'd probably do it throughout right now. Hope so, not that.

0: All right, DR, come on in. West yard 1 to a hook. Tie down, leave running.
1: That was at 10:40. He said if it don't come back up within 10-15 minutes, call the next roundhouse guy because they're having a shift change. Yeah, so it's been 10 minutes and still got the same message.

0: LR-9, he looking for permission to make a backup to
1: Yeah, 921 has permission to make the backup move, main 1, over.
0: Alright, copy that. Permission to make a backup move, main 1.
1: Correct, check.
2: Did that computer ever come up?

0: what unit are you on?
1: I am on the UP 2731, over.
0: Chris, 26, what unit are you on?
2: 183.
0: Alright, did anybody go to the original and make sure that that link was all dropped on that 5400?

0: 2, over.
1: Over, Pat.

0: Tabas.
1: Pick up Western 1, please.
0: West 1?
1: Yes, please.
0: Alright, check.
1: West Yard 1.

0: Well, you see 99-2-1-J-9. Oh, we're going to move east with 116 cars. Door check with that still.
1: Is that clear?

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1: Go ahead, over.
2: Green River Power. That 3026, we couldn't get it to start. I don't know what was wrong with it. And the 8985, the leader, there's some weird banging noise in the lead truck.
1: Copy.

0: RH1, over.
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0: I'd like to board the power at 503.
1: Go ahead and board it, Fresno. It's over 504 now.
0: Okay, 504, thank you.
1: Hey, George, when you get a chance, give me a call. Yeah, similar.

0: 36, I'm ready.
1: Okay, 36 RH1, over.
2: Four high balls, switch five.
3: Yeah, that LB is trying to cut in. They're having power issues.

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1: Go ahead, order.
0: Yes, sir, all stop CPRV 989, Depot Track 4, you have engineer's permission to take signal back, over.
1: 989, engineer's permission to take down a light, Depot 4, thank you, over.
0: Yes, sir, all correct, thank you, have a good night, out.

0: Victor 257, over. RV 36, over. RV 36, go ahead there, over.
1: Yeah, UP 5810, switch 5116, over.
0: Well, look for lights, get you rolling there, over.
1: All right, wait for lights.

0: KUP 7234, you got a
1: Nice reactive.

T-34, this is you. It doesn't even, it says there's NA to the train symbol, so the surprise is old. I could get you out of that readout, over.

0: They'll be outbound there.
1: They'll be outbound, go ahead.
0: Hey, this is the route outbound there. Any luck?
1: So, they're having trouble at the trim side of things, so our roundhouse guy had to take off and go deal with that. So, we're currently dead in the water. He said something about replacing a part. It would take like 15 minutes, and that might work. But we won't know until he gets back, whenever that is.
0: Oh, wow. Okay. There's only one roundhouse guy.

0: Apache 257, over.
1: 257, LRJ, now I need to see in how long we're going to be down, or down across.
0: Maybe about 2 to 5 minutes. The one ahead of you is just coming around the corner at RV 92, and you'll be falling behind them to Citrus, over.
1: I appreciate it, thank you.
0: Oh, Citrus.

6 Tower, right?

0: on the tower. 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
0: Hey, 26 sitting on the lead. Where's the Fresno going?
1: They need to come out of 4 for 5, but if you're following that lead, that's fine.
0: Well, no, I'm just light power. We can move, and then they can make that move.
1: Yeah, I didn't know if you're dead in the water or what. I know they're going to get a par for you right now, but yeah, if you can clear up, they'll come out of west end of 4 for 5.
0: Okay, yeah. Well, no, I'm on the Duke set now.

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I agree.

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1: UP 7234. Thing that I'm seeing is that 9661. It looks like it's the auto start stop is shutting it down and restarting it. So that's the only thing that I can see that would be causing an alarm for it. And it looks like at one point this 5657, it looked like it shut down. Did somebody restart it over? And one other thing on this 5657, it also is showing what they call an inverter V1 test. That will trip an alarm, but it's operating as intended. Over. Oh no, that's not a miscompare. It's just a test that's running on inverters. These units will do that, and like I said, it will trip an alarm on it. But I would imagine the alarm's maybe coming from that 9661, being it's isolated and it's showing that it's shutting down and restarting, and it'll trip an alarm when it shuts down. Over. Yeah, just let me know if you find something else on it. Just let us know there. Over.

0: 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Frame speed 3.4. MPH. Temperature 60 degrees. Detector out.
1: Calling Roseville Hop, over.

0: I'm in for 311. You have 109 cars, is that right?
1: That's correct, over.
0: All right, 311, you'll take the power. You got to go light over to 545, pick up a unit. The roundhouse shoved it out for you. And then you'll come back in, pick six cars up off 312. And then when you come back, grab six cars out of 312, back to the train.
1: All right, copy.

0: 36 Ed, work with the 26, make sure they're in the clear, come out of 4 for 5.
1: All right, working with the 26, coming out of 4 to 5. 26.
2: Hey, 26, we're at the Antelope Crossing, we're out of your way now.
1: Okay, okay to make our move 4 to 5.
0: Ed, when you get into 5, lock in there, please.
1: All right, lock into 5. Where's the rest of this train at?
0: Oh, man, that's all of it, dude. 43 cars, and it's going to be way down on this end.
1: Looks like something that would go around a Christmas tree.

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0: 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Mile code 116.8. No defect. Total axle.
1: All right. Well, the one you just went over shows 518. Over.
0: Temperature 71 degrees. Detector.
1: Yeah, if it's in accordance with the rules, yeah. Because the last detector there at a campo said 518. Over.
2: Two, five, six, over. Center 2-5-6, over. I'm calling to center 2-5-6, over.
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And then YCB lead to the port. How many cars do you have?

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Hey, arm and test, kick the brakes and pull down to the west end. 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
0: Hey, you wanted to come down pullback 2 if you haven't passed that switch yet?
1: Hey, no problem.
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2: Breach detector, milepost 97.7, track 2, no defect. Total axle 292, train speed 15 mph, temperature 60 degrees. Detector out.

0: 92, 130 for 208, pullback 2 and the rock pile will be bad.
1: 130 for 208, pullback 2 and the rock pile will be bad. All right, here we go. Thank you, sir.

I'm Perter, Green Train. Come out to Rock Pile 119 to the signal. I'll call 57 and get you a light to 545. That is correct.

0: Tower 26, Brian.
1: Go ahead, Ray.
0: You're on the head-in portion, correct?
1: Negative. We're on the new cut-in, the original head-in. Now the cut-in, or will be the cut-in someday.
0: Okay, let's see this. Clear up in 304. I'm going to depart this 305 out of here probably before they fix this head-in.
1: Okay. Yep.
2: Trevor Green, 57 knows you'll be at the signal.
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0: Roger, 257, over. Go ahead, they're over.
1: New crew on board, we're ready to blast off and ready to take us, over.
0: All right, look for lights to get you moving, they're over.
2: Hey Brian, when you get into 304, lock in there, please.
3: Mark room.
2: Never mind, they're parting out of five. Leave it open.
3: Mark room.

0: Atlanta, this is Matt 2003, so I'll make sure that's your leader.
1: Nine here in the clear. Thank you, sir. 7
2: center out. 7
0: center out. 112. Thomas and Card. And go from there.

And he'll be just a moment. I'll get back to you.

0: Perimeter 90202, 119 to the signal, 57 nose, your outbound's antelope.
1: Copy 202,
2: 119
1: antelope.
2: RH1, over. Yeah, Trevor Green, we're going to be shoving 545 in just a few minutes to get that unit again.
3: Yeah, it's 1522, it's parked right behind the derail, so let me know when you're getting close, we'll drop the flag for you.

0: 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No defect. Total axle 822. Train speed 15 mph. Temperature 59 degrees. Detector out.
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1: 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Just come on in once he drops the derail for you and grab that unit.
0: Okay, come in. Make sure that your derail's dropped. 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
1: Maybe. 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
0: 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If you want to stop somewhere where we can get on.
1: The scanner will work. Over.
0: All right, sounds good.
1: All right, here we go.
2: Two, five, six, sorry.

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1: Clear west ends back here.
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0: Shotgun. 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
1: Alright, just go ahead and board it, but don't move until you talk to him.

0: Herder 92, come out 208-119, we'll run you back 203 for your outbound, it's on West 130.
1: Nine MPH, temperature 60 degrees, detector out.
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0: 92, line 119, 203.

0: that marker back here.
1: All right, cool.
0: All right, whenever you're ready, release us.
1: Good, you're clear the zone.
0: Yeah, conductor clear, red zone, attack 545.
1: Ready, 158, conductor clear, red zone, 545, here's your release.

0: WC. Put the head in 204. Make sure you cut it west of the hump crossing because we've got a derailment. We may have equipment going across there.
1: What was that? You said
0: leave the rear end west of the hump crossing so we can get in and out.
1: Yeah, absolutely. 204.
0: Yeah, 204.
1: 204 for the head.

0: I guess I can plug it in.
1: Hey, 36,
0: Yeah, Ray, 116 again?
1: Yeah, 116 would be the best at.
0: Alright, 36 RH1.
2: Go ahead, over.
0: We're all ready to go, East Yard 5, we'll go off the top.
2: And you got that green set over there picking up the 1522 at 545, probably better go out the bottom.
0: Alright, we'll go out to switch 5.
2: Yeah, let's do it. High ball, switch 5.
0: High ball, thank you.
3: Call 26, Chris.
4: 26, head in.
3: You guys need to link up now, or do you want to do that after we get the train put back together? How do you guys need to do this? They're going to pull high, we're going to grab the rear of the train, we're going to bring it up to them. So you want to relink after we're all put back together, is that the plan?
4: Yeah, I mean, it's better just get it together first and everything and then do that, over.
3: Okay, copy, that's what we'll do then. Great, thank you.

0: Setting up.
1: LB 40 jump.
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2: Yeah, it was in trail already. It's up.

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0: about 10 minutes.
1: West End 204, all right. It's probably going to be about a half hour, sir. I'm going out to Citrus.
2: Ready to come back out of 545 and back into 119.
3: Well, let me get the switches bent. Look for light here shortly, over.
2: All right, look for light. Thank you.

0: 26.
1: Calling the I-Train. IONP is at 22nd.
0: Clear the zone.
1: Power.
2: Achieving that pitch, all that pitch.
3: LB, we call the tower.
4: Yes, sir. We're ready to start pulling out 307.
3: Yeah, you should have lights to start making your move.
4: I copy that. Lights ready to make our move. 26 Brian, you ready for us? All right, here we go.

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2: Patch crew's on board, PCC's all fired up, we're on the move.
1: Alright, didn't want to round you, then get you moving, over.
2: Alright, any additions or deletions for TCS 1601, that's 1601.
1: Yes, the Care Bears and Thundercats are in constant battle, and we'll open West Atkinson, over.
2: Alright, perfect, here we go.
3: Calling the IOMP the 22nd. Copy.
2: Hey, go ahead.
3: Hey, is this the inbound that's just tied, or we were told to come out and pick you guys up? I was wondering if you're at the gate or if you guys are farther back.
2: This is the patch crew. Where are you guys?
3: Well, we're in the van heading your way, but it sounds like you are a patch crew.
2: The patch crew, if you must know, over.
3: Okay, the patch crew. All right, well, if you bring it to the door, I'll let the town bus go, and we'll get around and come back to the coop.
2: Sounds good.

0: that far. You guys are looking at 65 cars from here. I'll start counting you down at 30.
1: UPS Badger 257, over. RV 36, go ahead, over.
2: 65, 116, what's the biggest time?
0: 6415.
2: Trevor Light Power calling pump herder, over.
3: Pumperter Chamber Green, come on in, 119 back to the rock pile.
2: Okay, come on in, 119 to the rock pile, okay. All right, Trevor Greener, conductors on board, right protecting the point. We got a post restriction followed by a restriction. Starting back, let's go 30 for now, 3-0.
4: All right, restricted on the back, 33-0. You want to go to 18?
2: Okay, copy.
5: Yeah, I'm here.

0: Southwest 204.
1: Yeah, go ahead.
0: Are you going to be ready for pickup?
1: Always ready.
0: All right, we just had a change of plans here, so I'll be coming to you now.
1: Yeah, I'll make a cut, tie some brakes, and be ready to go. West end 204 to the east end of 204.

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Yeah. Right.

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1: 35.
0: 5. 30 back.
1: 73.
2: Car Farmer good. Should have been one dropped off near there. Hold on, let me get a hold of my guy.
0: He says there's probably one back there, Kelly's checking.
1: LB
0: 330. 330 LB. 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

0: 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No defect. Total axle 518. Train speed 23 mph. Temperature 58 degrees. Detector out.
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2: No, it's the 39R. I'm trying to get myself some new power.
0: Approach.
2: LV5. I'm heading towards the escape. Did you need a ride?
0: Yeah, if you can grab me, I'm right here at the Duke thing, the 204.
2: And then I'll drop you off when I hit the wired locomotive.
0: Thanks, sir.
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1: UP detector, milepost 97.7, track 1, no defect, total axle 184, train speed 46, MPH temperature 59 degrees, detector out.
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0: How many? One more. 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
1: 36, keep coming, run through 304 again.
2: And all the way 304.
0: Okay, nice.

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0: Yeah, I'm on.

0: 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Yeah, so we clear this switch and then go back against the rear portion, and then we got to pull it up to the head end. Copy.
1: On the light, Chris.

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1: Yeah, outbound, you guys heading your way or are you just waiting on lights?
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1: 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The car department.
2: Car department, good.
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2: Copy that, I'll pick that up, thank you.
1: 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You have a good one, brother.
2: Guys, have a good trip.

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1: Yeah, the fuel truck's on the way.
0: Okay, good.
1: And I talked to the outbound a few minutes ago. They should be out there shortly.
0: Oh, cool. Thanks.

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1: Turn the headlights off from here, you got it from yours.
0: I got it from mine, just that rear one. Calling the head in, help you over.
1: Go ahead, over.
0: Hey, getting ready to get off, I just try to do the link from here. The EOT was, I can't tell what number, it was a 7, but...
1: Five, three, nine, two, I believe. That's what it looked like.
0: Yeah, the 2 is wrong. It's a 7. Over.
1: Oh, okay. 6-5, 6-5, 3-9-7.
0: Should have some kind of communication with the 7 on there.
1: Okay.

0: Comm weighted back there, 65397. Yeah, no, all you need is a poke and a pop. Yeah, and do this link. Did you already link that one to the 2731?
1: Yeah, 2731. Got it started back here.
0: Alright, I'm gonna hit mine now.
2: Still 30 WC, still 30.

0: do this link. Did you already link that one to the 2731?
1: Yeah, 2731. Got it started back here.
0: All right, I'm gonna hit mine now.
2: Still 30 WC, still 30.

0: 26 crew is saying good luck. Appreciate you.
1: Yeah, grab it and right back into 7.

0: 5340 in isolate, or was it still in run?
1: FD-340 is isolated.
0: All right, isolated.
2: Retriever, it's almost there. Just a

0: Tower 36 Ed.
1: 6, go ahead.
0: Hey, whenever they start pulling, just follow them out for 309, please.
1: I'm waiting for them to leave.

0: Dispatcher 257, over.
1: Yeah, 57, QB 9917, wanted to get feedback on that detector. We didn't hear anything, 97.7, main 2.
0: Right now it's showing 66 axles, over.
1: Right, thank you, sir.

0: Everybody is normalized. Cut it in.
1: Yeah, you'd be better 256 over.

Copy that. 32 cars, T-Box 667110 or 677110. Got it. Okay. And then how about the southbound?

0: LB Rose's house.
1: Go ahead.
0: Our air compressor just crapped out on his engine. It says warning, no air compressor, and the main reservoir is dropped to 80.
1: Holy shit. George, you catch that?

0: Now, boss.
1: Hey, Rich, probably going to need you to head out towards Citrus and grab the conductor off the LB.
2: Okay, is it going to be at the gate or the signal?
1: LB, you got a copy?
3: Yeah, we heard that.
1: Are you at the gate or the signal? Are you at the gate or the signal? LB.
3: LB, go ahead.
1: Are you at the gate or at the signal?
3: I don't know where the gate is. The signal's about, I don't know, half a mile away.
1: Did you pass Citrus signal? Where does the town bus need to get you to get you to the rear end and shove this train back in?
3: Yeah, we're in between Antelope and Citrus.
1: Rich, they're out there by the pad.
2: Got it.
4: Hey, Tower LB, hey, will it pump up without that compressor, or are you dead in the water?
5: Pick up the siding, 19 cars, solid block, come in hanging 6.
6: It's just the main reservoir is stuck at 87 now, and it's in the red, and it says main reservoir air pressure low, and then the second one it says no air compressors.

0: discount bus.
1: How much more air do I need to do what?
0: To depart.
1: Well, the main reservoir says the compressor doesn't work, and now the emergency reservoir and the brake pipe just went from 90 to 86. Everything is dropping. Well, I can pull out if you want me to. You're stuck on the main somewhere.
2: You should be able to get me across.
0: I just went outside the entrance. You ready to go?

0: looks like 5.
1: No, I'm not being to set your answer.
0: WC, 2 more.
2: Stop it. And his head in LB is blowing air, and like I said, everything is losing air compression. So.
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0: Romero, we're trying to get a ride out to grab Mark and just shove this thing back in.
1: No, don't do that.
2: Hold on one second.

0: my main reservoir is coming back up now, but it still says no air compressor, but everything is coming back to normal now.
1: Highball, go forward.
0: I'll do what...
2: Highball.
0: We need a poke and a pop and we'll be ready to go.
3: Point zero. Track two. Detector working.
2: All right, we'll get someone heading that way.

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0: car apartment, LV. LV, go ahead. Got that telly dialed in.
1: Yeah, 63597. Oh, sorry, 65397, over.
0: Copy that, pushing your button.
2: Max 2. No defects. Total axles 518. Detector out.
0: 607 Y19
1: 06. Thank you. Telearmed for the LB.
0: Alright, go ahead, pop it. Let me cut you back in.
1: Alright, good job.

0: Tower, you got a copy?
1: Hey, go ahead.
0: Did you guys want us to log in and take off with this thing, or what's the game plan?
1: Yeah, if you're good to go, we're going to eyeball. I got car department heading your way for an arm test. You already got your arm test, eyeball, get out of here.
0: Okay.
1: Can you see far enough?
0: Stop.
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0: on the head in, or you want me to walk over and get it?
1: We'll find out. We'll go, huh?

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1: Okay, so come out with everything you can grab it.
0: Correct, then you'll go back 6 and to 115. We're pulling 208, so you'll have a bad switch when you get down here.

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1: Alpha location, come on in, 310, light tower ahead, clearing up in 309.
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0: 2 detector, milepost 97.7, track 2, no defect, total axle 424, train speed 43, mph, temperature 57 degrees, detector out.
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2: Mile Burger.
1: Hey, this is the Green Train 311. We're ready to kick them, blast off.

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0: 2, over. Station 257, over. West, go ahead, over. Tally stuff.
1: Copy that, you got it dialed in?
0: Yeah, 67401.
1: Alright, here comes your button.

say give OPCC a holler, just double check with them, because I'm not too familiar with the particular rules when it comes to that, but the last time, I swear, it said basically if you get integrity failure, it's two in a row that you have to inspect, but the fine staff and OPCC would know definitively. Over. I believe so. That if it's not 984, then it'd be like 987, I believe. Over.

Copy that. So the question was if you want to inspect it or what, because I'm not exactly sure what kind of detector it was, what symbol it was. If you got it right there, you can just let me know. Or

the actions 2 and 3, you didn't get a defect tone, correct?

0: Star Apartment 90, I'm at the rear.
1: Alright.
0: Pushing the button.
1: We're armed, but we're armed.
0: I was walking over.

0: Right now, ID, I'll cut back in, showing 50 and climbing, carbon in the clear.
1: Appreciate it,
0: how's it going? No problem,
1: have a good one. ID Tower.
2: Al, you ready to get out of here?
1: Ready.
2: Yeah, 90 highball, West Injures, 757.

0: 0265, over.
1: 57 LRJ 90, ready to depart Antelope and get out of town.
0: All right, look for lights there, over.
1: I appreciate it.
0: I love you, boo.

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1: Hey Al, he stepped out, but I heard him say highball. Give 5-7 a call.
0: Well, my question was, what's the Sassoon's order head in?

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1: Center. 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
2: Oh, it looks like the CFNs are on the head end.
1: Sensor 256 to UP 5810. How long will it take for your route to clear SP94 Palm, over? 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INPOA after one, I'll get you a light out. You do have a signal up to SP 94, up to Palm. 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
3: Okay, I just heard 115 too. I just didn't know. I'm on point.
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0: How you guys get for two track today between Bowman and Koufax, over.
1: Yes, sir, we are.
0: Alrighty, here we go. Thank you.

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1: detector milepost 111.0 track 2 no defects total axle 480 detector out.

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Milepost 97.7. Track 1. No defect. Total axle 8.6. Train speed 4.9. MPH temperature 5.8 degrees. Detector out.

0: UP9913J90. When we get to Dave's, we'll have to go in and out the power switches, leaving 13 cars into the west pass, over.
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0: Communication, and when we depart, we'll be departing on that signal, over.
1: Okay, rear end set out.
0: Yes, the rear end set out, and we'll be just leaving with four cars.
1: Copy all, here we go. Dispatch out.
0: 90 off.

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0: Derby. 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
1: Five, six, seven.

0: Are we good?
1: The light is burnt out.
2: All right, 115, we're in the vehicle on the lower coupe side.
0: What is that?
2: We're in the vehicle on the lower coupe side in case you're walking down the engine.
0: Okay, will we clear that derail?
2: Yeah, you guys are clear. You got your 150 feet.
0: Got it, thank you.
1: No, but I just wanted to clarify, so it sounds like maybe the cycle, it doesn't sound like the signal cycled, like, but I just want to clarify you did not have any actual perceived signal at CPS 085 in the field, just PTC. Okay. Okay. I always thought the 22 light at CPS 0, whatever. Hard to describe. I just thought that one didn't even exist in the field. Alright, so I'm going to send you 30 pass. Do you have signal aspect and view at CPF 085? Basically already in OS. So you can proceed on signal indication or authority up to Palm.

ST088. Anyways, you have

0: Yeah, so Hicks, you're not going to Hicks, you're going towards Palm. Hicks is SP093, and Palm is SP094. And you're in the OS of CPS 085. There is another signal in between S085 out of the 101 between S085 and SP094. It's reflexes. It sounds like you're looking at red. I gave you authority to pass that. Then you have to act on signal indication at SP094 at Palm towards the Fresno sub. Over.
1: Yeah, we're all ready to go west.
2: Yeah, highball, get your lights.
1: I copy, highball.
0: I'm sorry, what? I don't know how that's possible. Like, signal, I have you lined towards the Fresno sub, not Hicks.

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1: Hey, UP Center 24 to UP 8223. Switch over to the yard channel. I'm talking to the yard manager, Elisa. We're just both trying to identify where we're actually at. Over.
2: Station 2.
1: Thanks, Sam. So.

0: Hey, so when you were talking about that switch being lined one way or another, was that like PTC telling you to verify the position of the switch, or are you talking about you had eyes on the switch and it wasn't lined the way you needed it? Over.
1: Airtime 521 if ready, set the brakes over.

Okay, but everything is lined the way you need it to now, correct? Okay, copy that. And then last question, PTC, did it indicate that you were aligned towards TICS or the presence of?

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Total axle 372. Frame speed 4.5. MPH temperature 5.7 degrees. Detector out.

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Dash 26 to respond to emergency call, Sacramento Tower 46, over. 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No response on emergency, dispatcher out.

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1: Yeah, just checking to see how long we're going to be down.
0: Where are you at, 6415? I'm just sitting down.
1: We are at RV 990.
0: I see you there. Okay. Yeah, let's go. Let's go.
1: Alright, copy that thing.
0: 5-7, over. 6-2.

Yeah, go ahead. Okay, copy that. I got it, the DHTX 221-497 UCLX 302611. All right.

like the pin pull between those two. Okay. Copy. 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I'll be here. Just let me know when you're ready to go over the bridge.

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Where are you right now? I'll have 7 7.

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Six over. It says 6-9-4-6 over.

dispatcher, 6-2, over. Excellent, thank you. Sit on location, guys.

copy, 223, over. Oak 85, alright. Good location there. I think previous dispatcher said she had issues there at 85. If you're all revved, just let me know, we'll get you flagged. Coming.

Who's calling me? Good location. Lights timing out there for that Pope. A few minutes here. We'll get your lights to depart. Show you around 6142 on the footage. Is that correct? Sounds good, Will. Get you some lights for departure there. You guys have a good trip over.

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0: Yeah, East Angers, we use 301 for a runner.

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Hey, you gotta go to, you still gonna pick up that car or did you take it with you? 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

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Milepost 116.8. No defect. Total axle 694. Same speed 37. M.8. Temperature 65 degrees. Detector out.

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1: Western wall when approaching the west end, over.
0: Alright, 119-2A, call the hump on the west end. Thank you, over.

Roger, 6-2. 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

0: Burger?
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0: 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Nothing moving around up there. Make your move.
1: Make our move. Thank you. Here we go.
2: 36 tower.
3: Yeah, Ray. 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
0: Yeah, make your way to 302. Get ready to go. 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

0: 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Milepost 116.8. No defect. Total axle 374. Change speed 29 m/h. Temperature 65 degrees. Detector out.
1: Main 1 south at the BN Diamond. I'm ready for the move. Over.
2: Yeah, it's your pass crew. 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
1: Yes, sir. 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Over.

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They're going to try to get you as far as we can, obviously, there. But, yeah, more than likely you're going to have a patch there out of Bakersfield coming to meet you. Over. I mean, if you guys were on a straight shot to Bakersfield, how far do you think you'd make it? Over?

0: River Goshen on a good run here. Okay. 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Like I said, more than likely, plan on a patch route out of Bakersfield there for you guys.
1: A good release.
0: Are you, if we were to be able to get a unit online, would that change any bit of your chances or track speed ability over?
1: Amtrak, 525, have all the class 2, good markers over.
2: Alright, I have all the class 2, logged into PGC, and good paperwork over.
1: Copy that, ahead, one ready over.
2: Here we go, way ahead to the red.
1: All red head out.
0: So a unit online would make a difference, you've been doing pretty good on track speed over. Sounds good. Thank you.

0: 576366. One to Parton at 603 behind him. Once he gets over that crossover at 87, you'll go straight on two.
1: Alright, Alpha 1, 603.
0: Thanks, guys. Here you go.

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0: Chris is there, 208, thank you.

0: 523 protected number one at Susuna. 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Here you go.
1: 57, over.
2: 6-8-7, Baxter on board. Ready to go.
1: Okay, I'll get back to you here shortly.

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Diamond, we got a track light there. I think they're got their Z train going through right now, but you'll need to contact the BNSF. 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I'm ready and protected on our side. 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
1: Of the TCS?

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0: Buzz 04, about 6 cars, clear to switch.
1: Mile code 45.2,

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0: Tesseract 525, Persian clear, west back 21.
1: Security, good markers, how about 29?
2: 529, how about standing here, and a clear popped up. You want me to call for track 1?
1: Yeah, today we'll do it on Friday. If we're already here, we can take it down. We have a first desire to get out today. Either or, if you have a burning desire to, so we have enough time, I think, to time out. Up to you.
2: Yeah, we'll just roll to Friday.
1: Okay, yeah, we'll just kind of remember to do that.

0: Uptown bus.
1: Bus.
0: Yeah, pick up 206, 100 cars in from the west end.
1: I got the west end. What was the rest of it?
0: Shoving 100.

Dutch 56, EPQ 731, over. You guys just get a hot bearing alarm, over. Axle 240, is that correct, over? West side, looks like equipment SHQX10030, over.

0: That is correct, over. Yeah, let me know what you find. Comply with that SSI item 13.1 and let me know. You guys are a key train 2, correct, over?
1: Two, track 1.

0: Dispatch 57, over. Go ahead. Okay, behind one. Fire, what's your TCS number?
1: Yeah, 4699.
0: Okay, copy, thanks.

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1: Detector, milepost 116.8, no defect. Total axle 340, same speed 26, M28, temperature 64 degrees. Detector out.

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1: I'm here. You said that you will have to set that car out of her.
0: Pulling up right now.
1: Car yet, over.
0: Track 5.5 on the clear.
1: So yeah, just let me know what you do find when you find the car. Just so I'll have to update to see, you know, if in fact it was hot or not, and relay that information. If you just want to let me know, and then we'll still plan for the set out there, Fergus, over.

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656854. 5 VNSF has a track light in the diamond, going to be unable to get your lights on departure as of right now. If you don't have a light there, flip over to the VNSF dispatcher, should get your flags main one south. I'm ready and protected for the move on our side, and once you get it, it's yours. Over.

0: Channel correct, 85. Someone else calling 56, over. 6028, over. Nope, no work. Just seen a crowd. I got AS5 that runs down through Hicks and everything. Just in order to keep it moving, I'm going to take you through Lathrop back up to Hunter Street, over.
1: There's 527, I'm going to set in the PDG breaker, so hopefully it'll be ready in time to leave, over.

0: 7.
1: What was that?
2: Get on if you want, I'll give you everything I got.
1: Copy that.

0: back, Brian. 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
1: Up, over.
0: Which way are we heading back, North Platte?
1: You gotta get your power off 8, correct?
0: Yeah.
1: Come out 6 to 8 when they clear back 4.
0: 6 to 8, 4, thank you.
2: Shoop, did you have anything on the rear or just cut in today?
0: Just cut in.
3: Alright, done for the day. I'll show you in the clear. You have a good day. Thank you. Big stuff.

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0: 19, looking for instructions, over.
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0: 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Roger. Thanks, man. Here you go.
1: Good run and air. Advance approach. Approach diverging over.
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1: Thanks, over.
0: 1076, good over.
1: Yeah, good for two-track Bowman to Colfax. It looks like we're all ready to Rockland, over.
0: 529 is going to take that switch first. They'll hit it here in 9 minutes, over.
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4: 849 MPH, temperature 5-6 degrees, detector out.
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0: 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No defects. Total axle 2, 4, temperature 1, 7 degrees, detector out.

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1: I'm on board, engineer Cyril, I'm at 204. 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
0: And your power goes to the house, Oakland.
1: Step time, so what was that?
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1: Copy that. Power to the house.

But I don't think you're going to have time to make it, so why don't you line it up? 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

0: say you want to go to 51. 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
1: 204 out on the lead. Copy the Northwest clear of 204 out on the lead.

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1: Yeah, the PD is out of signal.

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1: 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Thank you, 6-0.
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axle 2-4, train speed 7-7, M28, temperature 5-5 degrees, detector out.

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4: Hello, thanks for the roadway. 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

0: 2, detector, milepost, 9, 7, point, 7, track, 2, no defect, total axle, 4, 1, 2, train, speed, 5, 3, MPH, temperature, 5, 4, degrees, detector, out.
1: Amtrak 529, no yellow reds for Mr. Westfall, over.

0: asshole, making 19 miles per hour, over.
1: Okay, I'll make note. Any reason why or just heavy today, over?
0: We're pretty much max TPA, so slow is probably what it's going to be all day.
1: Got it. All right. You might get caught there at Colfax for a few extra minutes. I'm going to get around you with the Z-Train first and let you follow up the mountain, over.
0: All right, copy that. 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

0: dispatcher, 60 over.
1: Yeah, good morning again, Amtrak 520. Wondering if we could flip our TCS 4208 for train 531, please, over.
0: You want to assign it to what?
1: Train 531, over.
0: All right, 4208, change the read to AM. 531 of the 23rd CDTX 2005 West. So,
1: TCS 4208 now addressed to Amtrak 531 with the CDTX 2005 West at Sacramento. Over.
0: All correct,
1: over. All right, thank you.
0: Thank you. Thanks, Bill.

0: 687, over. If you don't have a light, give the B in a call. They have track lights in the diamond there. I'm ready for you and protected on our side. They'll flag you main one south, over.
1: 29, advanced approach and an approach diverging, let's change channels, over.

0: บอกว่า
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0: 501.
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0: 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It's all yours. 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
1: I will be on 66.
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0: 17 Foreman, ready to cut away. 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I got a pin back there.
1: Come on, go. Derail's coming down, high ball.
2: Call the Hubbard.
1: HK 8773 201 was it? 119 201.
2: All right, 119 201.

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You're ready to come out of that old yard on Main 2, over.

0: 29, departing on a clear, over. 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Two people on the platform. Can you pop, or what do you want?
1: UP detector, milepost 111.0, track 2, detector working.
2: We can get you going here, just confirming here, you're coming out the old yard on main 2, between control point SP082 and control point SP084, that's where you need your authority, correct, over. Yep. It's 512, sending the authority to enter main 2 at the old yard. Southbound, okay to acknowledge the PTC when you get it, over.
0: Still a clear and did 520 tell you about the fair vapor off of Davis?
2: They said they'll take you behind the motor.
0: I was talking to the inbound engineer on 20, and he warned us about a fair Vader. If I see her, I'll point her out.

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0: 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Track 2. No defects, total axle 412. Detector out.
1: W-O, 57, calling Harm, UP Harm, go ahead, over.

0: W 17, I'm on the plane. I'm down at 11-1, zero's down, let's take it ahead, 7.
1: I can get you up there. I got to get Amtrak 702 through, and then I can get you into the depot. Over.
2: Vector milepost 112.3. Track 2. No defects. Total axle 412. Temperature 25 degrees. Detector out.
1: We'll get you on signal indication up there. You may need to contact the BN there for movement main one north across the BN Diamond. They have a track light. I don't think we're going to be able to get the light there, so call the BN. I'm ready for you and protected on our side for main one north. Over.
0: RB-17.

0: 525.
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0: Oakland, 6366, 204, 119 for the house, over.
1: 204, 119 to the house, here we go.
0: I'm doing pretty good. 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
0: 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Thanks, guys. My name is Track. Let's go.
2: All right, thank you.

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1: Thank you, set location.
2: Very good.
0: Are we going the long way to the house?
2: That's what the dispatcher said. Yep, number two, going the long way.
0: I copy that.

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1: Thank you.

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1: Yeah, go ahead.
0: Two zero three.

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0: 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I said it over.
1: Rocket over.
0: Rocket to PNG, correct?
1: Rocket LR62B.
0: Oh, okay, you're at Roseville, go ahead.
1: Yeah, we're ready to depart 120 and head straight to Oroville.

0: 7, over.
1: 2B, 6366, over.
0: Go ahead.
1: This is the RV, the OARV. We're going a long way to the house. We're supposed to get behind the signal at 108.5, right?
0: You're the OARV on main track 2, right?
1: That's correct, over.
0: No, man, you need to take the right here at 107, start going west.
1: He told us we were going the long way and to follow the signals, then we got behind 108.5.
0: You're going to go main track 2 westward to Atkinson and cross over for the house. So you're going to go down past 104, lane. You can go past 104 on the lights and then pull east into the house.
1: Okay, copy that. Right now we're sitting at 108.5 on main 2, over.
0: Over.
2: Communication, over.

0: Sounds good, over. Side 6, LRS 44 Arbor. Hey, got a crossing here if you're, or two of them, I guess, if you're ready to copy, over. Flight 651, 5 procedure XH, mile pole 113.03, that's 113.03, on the main track, over. So that correct, 807.0807BAZ, over. Correct, and the next one, combined procedure XH at mile pole 113.12. That's 113.12, all tracks over.
1: Behind 710, get the location, passenger, take that rope.

0: Dispatch 57, MOAR Repower, come in again, over.
1: UP 6366, over.
0: Are you guys not pulling west?
1: At 108.5 on Metri 2, we were told we were going the long way and to follow the signals. So we had advance approach and then approach, and we followed them.
0: Needed to do is clear 107, and now you are to start moving westward. Follow the lights westward at 107, past 104 and into the house. You need to move your train westward now.
1: I understand that, but we're looking at a red.
0: A red intermediate, correct?
1: That's correct.
0: What does that tell you to do?
1: Okay, it's restrict and proceed. Dispatcher.
0: Let's have you do that.
1: Okay, sorry for the confusion. I just wanted to make sure we're on the same page.
2: 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Good for doing.

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0: 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Proceed.
1: Copy that.

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1: Hey, Rob, is that you on the Y?
0: Not.
1: Okay, thank you.
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Dispatcher to Chandler, over.

hard to copy, but she said she's on the track at 159 on Main 1. If you want to head up there, you have permission to enter her limits. You can get close, you guys can discuss on how to get around her or if she can move for you. Dispatcher 6 to 527, over. Yeah, they just put out crossing out 6.68. Are you past that location? All right, 6.27.10, over. Crossing to give you there when you're ready at 6.68.

Sounds good. We'll get you going here. 51 does have some work ahead of you guys at Lathrop on the main in a couple different spots, so we can follow them, or if you guys want a 100th Street shuffle, I can run you by. Over.

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1: Oakland RH1.
0: You're under lookout on the T11. You can proceed when they get your lineup.
1: Oakland, RH1.
2: RH1, go.
1: Yeah, we got 340, we got lights in.
0: Sir, derail's coming down, 503 East, and time shut him.
1: Copy that, derail's coming down, 503, time shut him.
2: 6-2, over.
1: What? Pick up East, 503.
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Venus, dispatcher wants you to give her a call. 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
1: Ready to come into the depot there against you. Are you guys all stopped and remain stopped? Okay to bring them in against you? Stop, thank you. 56813114. I've got that UP power there, UP9911, that's at the ACE depot waiting for you guys to get there. They are stopped, remain stopped. I'm going to request you signal indication of the siding. They're ready for you to come in. If you're all red, let me know. We'll get your flag over.

257, BNSF 8345, turn over. Be advised, I have signal working at the west end of James here, F225, may impact current approach that location.

0: 726 at the Hislip has authority to enter Oakland, Maine and proceed westward.
1: Backing up 10 on a restricting HK.

0: 来说客人。
1: 谢谢波鲁斯。
0: Sending the authority to pass the signal at control point SB984 from main 1 to the ACE depot siding track southbound. Okay, to acknowledge in BTC when you get it over.
2: Detector, 9.1.1.6.8. No detect. Total axle, 3, 4, 4, 3, 3, 3, 3, 9, 2, 8. Temperature, 6, 7 degrees. Detector, out.

Gay House 51, over. 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

0: 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No defect. Total axle 714. Frame speed 24 mph. Temperature 58 degrees. Detector out.
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0: Coast Tower. West 9 for 6.
1: Yeah, make that move. West End 9 for 6.

They don't care. Okay, Charlie.

doubling it over. 6 to 10.

257 Jorgensen, Jorgensen, welcome by westbound, over. Jorgensen, BNSF 8345 west is by location, it comes tight time. Okay, FT27 going reversal, Winslow, there you go.

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0: After you guys get done securing that, come on out 7 there, run back through 5, power to the house.
1: Okay, after we secure it, okay to come out 7, back 5 to the house.
0: Thank you.

0: flags coming up to the crossing, over.
1: 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They're going to run back 205. When you see them heading down through 205, you could follow them up 205. The excess is going to go to 201 to a hook, over.
0: All right, copy that. We'll wait for that power to come out 207 for 205. We'll follow them in. And, hey, do you want me to... 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Go to 201. You want me to feed those cars, over?
1: It's not a worked rail, so you don't have to bleed them.
0: All right, copy that. I'll give you the come-out car number.
1: It is a secure cut, so you can cut and run, over.
0: All right, cut and run.

Dispatch, base, Copeland, Copeland, come in, over. Over, understand, BNSS 69, 46, she's by OK. Got by this weekend.

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1: 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Could I take the switches in hand control, please?
2: Davis, permission to hand throw switching units, thanks, sir.
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0: All right, Chuan, go. 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Time, shut him, please.
1: Mark, got about 10 more.
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0: RH1. Yep, moving over now.
1: Far, six more.

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0: For the FR. They're ready for that number whenever you get it.
1: Alright, I'll come out 959970.
0: Over. Thank you.
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0: Houston, that's Elfin Conductor 205. 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

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So what this one is for, basically, is about 2.0 to 3.0, something like that. It's between 25 and 8 half a mile per 2.0 without stopping. And it's no longer on track.

0: Steinbrenner.
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1: Yeah, they're getting everything fired up. 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
0: Okay. Sounds good. We'll be down here. Thank you.

0: Yeah, no opposition. Good on one. Thank you. Six Jam Tech 6, protect the 2 at Davis.
1: Good. 6, protect the 2 at Davis.
0: That's great. Thank you.

0: 82%
1: You should be good to make it to the sighting there in Lodi.

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0: Elvis, YC 99, you called me. Be 9911, please make a reverse move, main one, northbound of it.
1: Frankie, there's we got up to 140 right there. There's a signal that's like maybe 150 yards just north of us here. Make sure we stay short of that signal. You can see it from right here.
0: Copy that, no problem.
1: And then we'll see if the camper's clear. We'll try to jump back on.
0: Copy.

0: dispatch 57, over. Yeah, hey, do you need the main line there at Oroville, or do you need to go inside?
1: Ready, 201, 119 for the house, over.
0: Check out. Yeah, 201, that's right.

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0: now. 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We have an approach at 6-5. Keep it coming. 33 over.
1: That is clear.

0: 10, Jeff. Go ahead, Brad.
1: I sent you all those pieces. Just that to you, I sent you those copies. We don't have much time. We're going to get it rolling. So, you see the cat. Everyone's lined for us. And if you guys are ready to roll, we'll get out of here.
0: Yep, we're ready to go. We got 1239 and 8558 all the way up to 39 Main Track 1 now.
1: He gave us another one all the way to 52, but I might end up shortening that one up. But we'll get off the bunch of those real quick and on the other side.
0: All right, copy that.
1: Up against the Amtrak.
0: Copy that.

0: Regular behind you guys, clear the other track.
1: Thank you.
0: We're both on that number two. Copy that, Brad?
1: Yeah, I copy that.
0: Tamper coming to slow down crossing.
1: Slow crossing. All right, Sean, go.
2: Hey, we got four units for you.
1: Let's pull you into 503, hook 'em time, shut 'em.
2: 503, hook 'em time, shut 'em.

0: this is the signal we got to get by.
1: All right, copy that. Yeah, they're coming up right behind me.
0: Okay, all right, I'm moving.

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1: Number 9 of units at
0: 5-7. 5-7, 6-8, just waiting for the dispatcher next to me to decide to take you here, and I'll let you know when they're ready for you. Over.
1: Alrighty, waiting on 5-7. Thank you. Here we go. Oh.
0: Thanks, Fetch out.
2: 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Alright, you got it. Thank you.

0: Couch shows that you guys are clear of 39 there, correct?
1: Frankie, you all clear of FPL 39?
2: Yes, sir.
0: Okay, I'm going to start getting rid of some of these. So I'm going to release 12-39, RG090, east connection track, with Jeff, F140, east connection track, with no.
1: Copy that.

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0: Southwest.
1: Jump off there at Fruit Ridge or something. Then you guys will be on your own feet, you know what I mean?
0: Yeah, we're good. Alright, copy that.
1: Okay. Good. From here to Elk Grove, I would
0: assume. Oh yeah, yeah, no problem. Thanks.
2: That. Oh, protected 2 at Davis. Thank you.

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Coming to a stop. 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Yeah, I got them on. They're coming up. On the move, Eddie.

0: Now to get up off the Martinez over here to
1: 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You just kind of pull up tight in the island there and keep it down for Deerjo.
0: Yeah, no worries. Copy that, he's going to be setting off, so coming to a stop.
2: Copy that, coming to a stop.
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2: Ready? Please stop.

0: Brad. Thanks a lot for your help.
1: I'm going to schedule all on down there, so I'm going to release everything I have on there.
0: All the way to 50. You're going to release all your time. Copy that.
1: Yeah, Frankie was down
0: there. Okay.
1: All right. Well, thanks again, guys. You have one coming out of your arc. It's on your tail, so
0: copy that.
2: All right, thanks again, Brad. Appreciate it.

0: 6 of it. Alright, radio cut out. What did you say?
1: Seven over.
2: UP 8985.
1: Go ahead.
2: Yeah, ready to depart. Citrus and head west. Over.
1: That's a beautiful thing. Come on, look for lights.
2: Signal location. Here we go.

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1: Tyra Leonard, STL 45, let me stand there for you, 52. Main track with you.
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0: Contact number 6, call Foreman West Ballgame, 7513. 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Huffwoggy, 7513, using track hold to 4B, 16103, line 1 off track, Marquita, SWC 92.04, 92.3, SX6 with the AMCK 25E, permission to pass that red point at 92.04. 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And pass your red point, let's get off post 92.04 without stopping the car. 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
1: Current guys, I'm safe above the hill.
0: Alright, thank you, sir. Enjoy the rest of your day. And diverging clear, number 6.

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1: To the BN there at Rockland, they're ready for you now. 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
2: 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Get some lights ready to pull. Here we go, over.
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1: 16 is, or 56 to Pack Weber. Yeah, Pack Weber, got a westbound there, it's Moncus over. Clear, left yard, all land behind Vancouver.

0: 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Crossing.
1: At 6 today, CEX3114. And how long do you guys think you'll be up there in that depot? I'll have 701 coming here in a little bit. Just wondering what it looks like for them. Over.

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1: over.
0: Temperature 7.2 degrees. 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
1: 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I'm at milepost 4.
2: WC. Hi, Bob.
3: Yeah, who's this?
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0: UP detector, milepost 112.0, track 1, no defect. Total axle 2.0, temperature 8.0 degrees, detector out.
1: Let's clear up the...
3: We're both running.
1: 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All clear, F239?
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0: Detector, milepost, 9.
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0: 7, track 2, no defect. Total axle, 5.02, frame speed 3.7, MPH, temperature...

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1: Morning, guys. 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
0: Alright, Foreman Randy, gang number 7513. 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
0: Yeah, go down to Citrus here, please, over.
1: Alright, all the way to Citrus, we'll go, thank you. Dispatcher, are you still there?
0: Good.
1: Hey, we're not tying it down, are we?
0: No, there's a crew now.
1: Sounds like a plan, here we go, thank you.
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0: Dispatcher 57, over. Who's calling, dispatcher? Okay, you want to go sack to sack there at F-180, you said, and you're all clear? Okay, line in, CPF 180, free movement, Sacramento to Sacramento, so.
1: UP detector, milepost 111.0, track 2, detector working. UP detector, milepost 111.0, track 2, no defects, total axles 30, detector out.

Point 3, track 2, no defects. Total axle 4, 0, temperature 2, 0 degrees, detector out.

still got some time, but just want to make sure, really, for this trend, when I get closer there, that's what we'll be up against them.

0: 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You guys on the move there?
1: You are.
0: Okay, thanks.

0: 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We don't see the outbound yet. I'm wondering if you want us to pull high to clear crossover at 102.
1: You don't need to at this time. Your outbound should be there any time now.

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0: 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Badger 57 over.
1: 7, it's RV 27 with the UP 2551 here in Roseville, over.
0: Go.
1: Yeah, the UP 2551 approaching switch 5 for Antelope when you can take it.

We got foul time there. In the US, they're RV-105, so it'll be a little bit, but tell you what, if you don't hear from me in 15 minutes, call back, over.

turn off of main track number one. There's that gate, SP1, the ATF 3114 in the inside.

539 conductor, over. Hey George, I was unable to initialize on Caltrain. We are active. No exceptions on the UP. When we get to Caltrain and give them a call, we'll probably have to run disengaged on their railroad, over. Yeah, no changes on the UP, over. Paperwork is good. Okay, thank you, Al.

0: Dispatcher 57, over.
1: Yeah, 57, this is RV 27 with UP 2551 again here at Switch 5. Signal that they released their time back to you. And, should call you up for a light.
0: Yeah, there are lights are already requested.
1: We'll look for it. Thank you, sir.
0: BNSF 5768, 5768, come in, over. This the outbound yet, or still the inbound?
1: Down to the side.
0: All right, why don't you creep up a little bit and get off the switches and a little bit there, please. Thank you.

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0: with you, Mr. Pat.
1: 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We didn't change any of the dual controller or anything like that, like we discussed.
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Thank you. Julian, clear.

That's 6UP8985, over. Meet an Amtrak and then a two more back to back there. So seeing some trains there at Need if you want to pull it all the way in, and then we'll get you going, over. Oh, correct. Thank you.

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0: Correct, though.
1: Okay, thank you, Al.

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1: What's up, two-tone?

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Yeah, 5-7. 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

radio. EP 57 Estrada, over. EP 57 Estrada, over. Yeah, get out of the way. You're stopping Amtrak. I think they want to go to their station. Thank you. Amtrak, he's releasing to get out of your way.

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1: Looking for the HK, they swapped it out with the 17.
0: That I am. Tell me when you're ready.
1: Ready.
0: It's going to be a 698-50, 698-50.

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Yeah, come on out, 116. Go to 11, talk to Cliffy, because he's getting ready to cross over.

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Pre-dot 712, lights are requested, over. Dispatch out.

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1: Detector, milepost 97.7, track 1, no defect, total axle 290, frame speed 4.5 mph, temperature 77 degrees, detector out.
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1: On approach to Pershing, over.
0: Cover that, Gurdon. I have a Amtrak train that I plan to cross over there at 153. If I give you this time, we're going to be able to clear for him, over.
1: 53, Mike, you might have a shot.

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1: 602-701, over.
0: 701, I'm requesting you guys extra signal, standby, over.
1: Roger.
0: Thank you, dispatch out.
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3: 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Hey, just want to give you guys a heads up that I plan to cross you over onto Main 2 at Gold Run over. Copy that. Dispatch out.
4: Good. I'm going to send it to your PTC.
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4: After you come out, over.
1: Ready, over. Mile 62.80 to 62.9. Speed's going to be 30, main track number 2, Martinez sub, over.
4: 5-7 out.
3: 80. I had a brain fart in the middle of that. So 62.80 to 62.9, and then what was the speed in the track?
1: 30 on track 2.
3: Okay, 30 on track 2. Thank you.

Victor 262, over. I understand Amtrak 701's all stopped. Engineer's permission. Take back seat on control point RV 989. Over. Thank you. You too. Dispatch out.

262 to Colombo, over. Yeah, I need you to release as soon as you can. I got an Amtrak depart here from Sacramento, about 4 minutes, over. Thank you, dispatch out.

0: Tower.
1: Hey, Carolee.
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1: All right, West End is yours. I'll call 5-7.
0: West End is ours. You'll call 5-7. Thank you.
2: Second here, over.
3: All right, any seconds, and then waiting on one to burn down. Thanks, 62.
2: Thank you. Sorry, guys. Thank you, dispatch. 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

Dispatcher 257, over. 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Rocky, go ahead, over. Okay, signal indication, here we go.

0: Thanks, guys. 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
1: No worries. We're good.

Hey, afternoon, guys. Westfall game 7513. Use the track bolted for me, 16103. Final and all tracks on the Martinez sub, between Mapos 92.04, 92.3. QB 9919 East, permission to pass that report at 92.04 without stopping. Proceed to limits, max speed, so those will suggest. Correct, guys. Have a good rest of your day. We'll talk to you tomorrow.

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1: Hey there, 57 Campbell here at RV-105, looking for permission to take switches in hand, please.
0: Permission to take the switches at RV-105 in the hand, over.
1: Thank you very much.

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1: Is this 59?
0: Yes, sir, that's us.
1: Come on down. 130, give me a call at the Hump Road Crossing.
0: All right, 130.

Virus Average P8116 coming over. Hey, I'm going to hold you there at South Alvis for a few minutes. Over. Correct. Thank you. Let's open up.

Dispatcher 262 to Amtrak 530. You will be protected 2-track at Davis. Over. All correct. Thank you, Dispatch. Out.

Okay.

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Alright, copy.

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1: 57? 57, it's the RV 27 aboard the UP6581. We'd like to come out, switch 5, head back in 115, 115, over.
0: Alright. Look for your signal, here we go.
1: For the light, thank you.

0: Matt Todd. 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
1: Sorry, Pat.

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Total access 1, 8, 6, three, 3, 4, 0, and 10, 8, temperature 9, 1 degrees. Detector out.

something stupid. Your location. Hey, since you're coming this way, maybe I can get you to help me ungrab my yellow reds for me. Thanks. I'm going to jump on here and just grab my reds down, and that way I can get, you know what I'm saying. Thanks, buddy.

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0: up 303, or maybe in there already. Yeah, he's in there. Alright, you can slide over after Mark, doubling up, shove 302.
1: After Mark or after Cliff?
0: You can get in there after Cliff gets out. We'll see that be clear of the 302 switch for Mark.

0: UP detector, milepost. 1, 1, 2, 3. Track 2. No defects. Total axle. 4, 0. Temperature 2, 5 degrees. Detector out.
1: 5-2 West approach. 29 miles per hour.

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1: EB57 to the UP 6945, over. Hey, the rocket should be almost finished. He's still over there, just north of Ostrom. 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

0: Apollo Cubic. 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
1: Yeah, I got them.
0: Okay, thank you. I appreciate your help. 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
1: 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Come back, Todd.
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1: I just want to get out of the clip surf circuit here.
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0: Dr. Ryan for job briefing.
1: Yes, Dr. Ryan here for job briefing.
0: Yeah, Boyd, the next two Form Bs, please.
1: So, Boyd, the next two.

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0: to Stockton Turn. Right, when we clear up there, we're coming out of 5. Line yourself in 5 and then head into 5. Excess 208, clear rail. Have to shove it to the west end.
1: Okay, 5 to 8. All the way to the west end. I'm going to shove 8.

UP detector milepost 112.0 track 1 no defect total axle 404 temperature 91 degrees detector out

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1: That's your 9 to Higginbotham, over.
0: Copy.
1: Special 9 to Higginbotham, over.

9 to Gurdon, over. 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He says he has permission for joint time at RV 153. He's off the track, so he's going to clear up soon, over.

0: Stockton, over. Your plans, you're going to put access to 201. 201 still is clear route.
1: Okay, so 201.
2: Was looking to request permission for joint time there, RV 153, over.

0: Yeah, just brief with Strata. 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
1: You know what to do.

0: Raptor 257, over.
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0: Are you finally ready to go?
1: Yes, ma'am, we are.
0: Oh, well, too bad, so sad. We're gonna run the Z train, because we don't want to get in trouble. And Amtrak. So, it'll be a couple of minutes, over.
1: Alright, thank you. Stand by.
0: But if Scoopic releases, then I can always run Amtrak on number one track, and I can at least get you up towards Hagen.
1: Whatever works.
0: Okay, well, here we go.

0: 17, Carolee Yellen's channel. 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If they're out of your way, 116, tone up 57.
1: Yeah, we're gonna get line number two while we're waiting.

0: 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Is this good?
1: Correct, and then Foreman Vidari, Form B16184 is void, over.

0: 57.
1: Hey, 57, it's Campbell here, just making sure my radio works.
0: Yeah, but you're not going to get your time. Do you not see all the little choo-choos we got out there?
1: I've had two of them go by my location. Would you like to know their numbers?
0: No, because we still got Amtrak. I got one coming off the Y. I got one going in the yard. Oh, very busy right now.
1: No rest for the wicked.

0: DVR, the one I just spun, he's coming at 108, so you can't have that one. So it'd be a few minutes, over.
1: Copy, dispatcher. I turned into a pumpkin at 1430, so I appreciate your time.

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Got you lined out at 205 on the 119.

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1: 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How many more? 1-0.
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0: UP6945, over. Yeah, this machine is determined to get the Z train around you there, so in and out of Bluffton, I'll bring you back out, over. Brock, Bluffton, Brock. Sorry. I was talking about one place, thinking about another, but here we go. Rocket, what do you guys have left to do, over?
1: That's 12 cars for Roseville.
0: Copy, 12 cars for Roseville. Thank you.

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1: Hey, we got lights in. 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
0: I stand by. Stockton job on the lead. As soon as they clear up, I'll get you lined. You'll be going to 203.
1: Alright, copy that. Hold back. 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

0: 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Start the line for 201.
1: Yeah. Line for 201, alright? Start the line for 19.
2: 7.7, track 2, no defect. Total axle 404, frame speed 40, MPH temperature 83 degrees, detector out.

0: 2, detector, milepost, 9, 7, point, 7, track, 1, over 2, 7, 4, 0, 3, 7, M, 2, 8, temperature, 8.
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0: Hey, thank you very much. 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
0: Good, I see that integrity failure. Are you able to comply with your rules for the next detector, over? Thank you, dispatch out.

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0: I see that 106 now.
1: 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I'll let you know.
0: Oh, no, yeah. 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
2: Track 1. Total axle 472, same speed 44, MPH, temperature 84 degrees, detector out.

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1: All right, Chuan, go. 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Time down. 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
0: Get off and what time over?

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1: Get off and what time, over? Give that moment, over. Green River, how far do we got light that out?
2: Yeah, Green River, come on in, 119-203, just stop short of a hook. And I'll let you know when they cut away to bring it to a hook. 79 cars.
1: Here we go, parked out.
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0: Hey, your switches are locking up at VP-123. Can I get the signal back to try again, over?
1: Yeah, you have engineer's permission to take the signal back to VP-123.
0: Copy. Give me a minute. Hopefully we'll get it working.

0: but that's me.
1: Supposed to be ready to come out.
2: How long, Chad? How long until we can come out? How long do we, so we can, come out?
0: Okay, come out 3 back 2 power to the house.
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1: Over. 543, you'll be working with Amtrak 534 at Sassoon, over. 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

Cemetery 2 approach.

0: 2, detector, milepost, 9, 7, point, 7, track, 2, no defect, total axle, 7, 3, 4, train, speed, 3, 7, MPH, temperature, 8, 4, degrees, detector, out.
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1: We'll see you guys to doubling up. 116 is yours.
2: Temperature 8.4 degrees. Detector out.

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Total Axle 352-338-128. Temperature 95 degrees. Detector out.

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0: Hey, what do we need on there?
1: Give me one second.
0: Conduct clear the zone 203 on board AA Cessna. Any clear?
1: Sure,
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1: the
0: red
1: zone 203
0: Cessna.
1: I'm clear ahead. Green train, you just need ice.
0: Okay, thanks.
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1: I copy that, yeah. 203, 119, a lot of power ahead. 57 knows I'm taking it.

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1: 8675.
0: Hey, when you guys pull down, just make sure you guys clear 106. I'll keep you lit up. Your crew's on duty at 25, or I think they're right on duty right now, over. Some couple of moves I have to get out on out of 119, and I already had a train on main track 2, so I brought you guys on main track 1.
1: Alright, we'll pull on down there.
0: Thank you.

0: Hilltop, WCB.
1: Yeah, go.
0: Yeah, 130, give a call to Hop Broker.
1: Yeah, we're here.
0: Okay, you are there. All right, light yourself into 206. Come on into 206. You got cut-ins, correct?
1: Yeah.
0: Stop your cut-ins just west of the Hump Road crossing and cut off the headed portion of your train and then put it in 206. We'll bring you back 208. You'll grab the cut-ins in the rear of your train and pull it into 208.
1: All right, 206, cut the rear portion with the tube behind the road crossing.
0: Yeah, west of the road crossing there, so you don't block it.
1: Okay, and then come back, grab them, and pull it in.

All right, Flyer, I got a train ahead of you on 130. You should be clearing up here. Come on down 130 line. You should have pullback 2. Talk to the herder. Crossovers, make sure the crossovers align normal. And once they are, you can come in 202, take it to the east end. You're going to shove 201. Over.

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0: Yeah, that's cool.
2: Five, I have a signals request for you, over. 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
1: Hey, you guys are clear of that 131-20 crossover, right?
0: That is correct. We're all the way up to the light here.
1: Cool. Thank you.

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1: Pacific 30, I'm clear now.
0: Yeah, wing D, keep going, SC.

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1: 8675.
0: Outbound on board?
1: You are correct, over.
0: Oh, good job, good job. Hopefully we'll be moving here shortly.
1: We will be, over.
0: All right, copy, here we go.

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Thank you.

0: good for a couple of weeks.
1: What's that?
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0: Auto tractor.
1: I don't know who she is. Wrong.
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1: Up on the soccer.

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Signals are requested, over. I'm just having an issue with that switch line and a lock in here. 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
1: Three.
0: Three? 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

0: I'll put it on the chat, see if someone finds anything. 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
1: 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Total axle 3.52, train speed 4.4, MPH, temperature 8.6 degrees. Detector, out.

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0: Oh, 06.

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So when we clear in 7, you can come out 8, grab your train, pulling into 8. Just be aware the crossovers will be against you when you get up here.

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1: Board 504.
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1: Abort 5.

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1: I don't know what she's got planned. I mean, yeah, I told her you were just going straight to the house.
0: I copy that. No worries. We're just checking in.

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1: UB-5552, go ahead.
0: Yeah, that extra signal is not yours. It's just the computer doesn't know the difference that you're only supposed to go so far.
1: Okay, yeah, we talked to her and made sure we weren't spinning too, so we're all stopped.
0: Okay, I just gotta get this rocket through, and then I'll send you guys to the house.
1: Okay, behind the rocket, thank you.
0: Thank you.

Yeah, Rocket, come on in, 119, 201 to a hook. Looks like 37 cars in there.

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1: They started off great, huh? 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

57 to the UP 2750. I guess we have to wait for our outbound patch to go over. I am sorry. All right, here we go. Well, not you guys.

0: dispatcher, 262, over. Day 4A, I have 716 coming in and then 715 coming out. So behind one east and one west, I can get you out, over. And then you said you're going to Oval Fighting, is that correct, over? Or where are you going, over? Yeah, YOZ-80 requested authority on that main track there, on that siding, just giving you a heads up, over. Thank you, dispatch up.
1: Thank you.

1.2.0, track 1, no defect, total axle 6.2.0, temperature 9.4 degrees, detector out.

0: cast number you guys using, over. Cast number are you using, over.
1: Reconnaissance approach.
0: Gotta change your leader to get the proper one. Stand by. Go ahead, pull to him.
2: Hey, we're gonna start working here. We'll be on 66.
0: Okay, yeah, at some point I'm gonna have the rock up to higher and you just get up to the pocket.
2: Alright, we'll be tucked away in 74. They'll be led by.
0: Okay, I'll let you know when they're headed that way.
2: Are wrong.
0: CFNR 504, see location, over.

0: 504, have an issue with a Duke.
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0: Town bus, over. 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
1: On my way.

Dispatcher 262 to Amtrak 536, protected 2-track at Davis, over. Thank you, dispatch out.

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1: Copy that.
3: UP 6945,
0: I see
3: is
0: had a red.
3: I
0: tried to reset
3: it
0: there.
3: Hopefully it fires for you.
0: Take the blame for once on yourself.
3: Go ahead, over. Hopefully, the last time I talked to 56, he said they were going through Stockton, over. They actually came out of, they deadheaded out of Bakersfield. They was told to use the paper on the train, but ended up stopping at Stockton to get paperwork, over.

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0: UP57, UP6945, over. A little bit, but I'm still waiting on a response from your actual count. That one give you better? 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
0: 536, go ahead, over.
1: Possibility I can get 993-51 departure at that point.
0: That, signals are requested, over.
1: Alright, signals requested, and I'll call you when we're stopped and done with it. Thank you, appreciate your help.
0: Had no problem, dispatch out.
2: No, but I can check, make sure.